on his horse of crimson fire. Black shadows are following closely on the heels.

edge out of the water. 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Living is easy when it's night. The cold has covered the rain. I can see forever to the deep. Wrapped in cold.

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1: 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Few people laughed. Few people cried. Most people were silent. I remembered the line from the Hindu scripture, the Bhagavad Gita. Vishnu is trying to persuade the prince that he should do his duty, and to impress him, takes on his multi-armed form and says, "Now I am become death, the destroyer of worlds." I suppose we all thought that one way or another.

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So I turned myself to face me. I've never caught a glimpse how the others must see the faker. I'm much too fast to take that test.

time. Red Lion and I do song. 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It's a song about self-abuse. It's called Rattlesnake Shake.

Your mother sits on the edge of the world when the cameras start to roll. Panoramic viewpoints resurrect the chilling foe. Your father drains another beer. He's one of the few that cares, calling behind the Saracen hull from the safety of his living room chair.

this libation, I pour in honor of our ancestors. This is the Koto Ki of the Maori. In the spirit of the elements, fire, air, earth, and water, may we bravely continue toward liberation.